people exist before they're allowed to be free. Yes, and how many times can a man turn his head

just one step behind you. 66 seemed like the year I was really going somewhere. We were living in San Francisco.

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You played and lost, not won. 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

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I forgive you, now I ask the same of you. While we were apart, I was human too.